If I open the till, my best still, will you buy? If I smash down the walls, if I ignore your calls, will

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And I told him to fucking shove you. 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

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You don't have to hurt me before you win. You don't have to kill somebody before you sin. Oh, Charlie Brown's, that they look sobo. Oh, they look gopher, without God. So, my drew to Lua, so, Bokin Sherua. Even though I'm a funny lab up on the spoon, early Jojua. Maybe my dirty badges, that I yell at.

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I'm just say about it. Look, let it be mad and feel this. I still fuck you, finish. D, moonlight. I still fuck you. D, moonlight. I still fuck you. D, moonlight. I still fuck you. D, moonlight. I still fuck you.

crunching snare. I wanna kick and groove. Now that we have the rhythm.

dear children, even as we go through this journey, through this darkness, and so much deliberate wickedness. Yes, all from envy, grudge, jealousy.